bids to enable temperature-controlled fish to be transported south from Shetland. On the return journey north from Aberdeen, the trailers can accommodate a range of other freight items that can be side-loaded rather than being restricted to the rear doors of conventional refrigerated trailers.

They say the holy water's watered down, and this town's lost its faith. Our colors will fade eventually, so if our time is running out, day after day, we'll make the mundane a masterpiece. Oh my, my, oh my, my love, I take one look at you, you're taking me out.

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1: In the latest employment statistics for Shetland, there were 375 claimants in July, up 20 or 6% on July last year. In the statistics for those aged 18 to 24, there were 65 claimants, down 5 or 7% on last year. For those aged 50 and over, there were 115 claimants, up 10 or 10% on last year. Faith and haulage operator Northwoods, which emerged in the management buyout of the former P&O Ferries freight business 24 years ago and has bases in Shetland, Orkney, Aberdeen, Inverness, Crabstead and Central Scotland, is investing £640,000 in additional insulated trailers to meet the growing demand for salmon exports from Shetland. This year, Northwoods will take delivery of 8 trailers, followed by a rolling replacement programme of 4 trailers annually. The new insulated trailers are particularly effective for use on the Shetland Aberdeen ferry service, where deck space is limited. The insul liner design was first pioneered by Northwoods to enable temperature-controlled fish to be transported south from Shetland. On the return journey north from Aberdeen, the trailers can accommodate a range of other freight items that can be side-loaded rather than being restricted to the rear doors of conventional refrigerated trailers.
2: Psst. You. Yeah, you. Listening to the radio. Up to whatever. We just wanted to let you know there's a lotto draw coming up and...
3: It could be you.
2: Yeah, what he said. Lotto. From the National Lottery. Rules and procedures apply. Players must be 18 or over.

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1: In the latest employment statistics for Shetland, there were 375 claimants in July, up 20 or 6% on July last year. In the statistics for those aged 18 to 24, there were 65 claimants, down 5 or 7% on last year. For those aged 50 and over, there were 115 claimants, up 10 or 10% on last year. Faith and haulage operator Northwoods, which emerged in the management buyout of the former P&O Ferries freight business 24 years ago and has bases in Shetland, Orkney, Aberdeen, Inverness, Crabster and Central Scotland, is investing £640,000 in additional insulated trailers to meet the growing demand for salmon exports from Shetland. This year, Northwoods will take delivery of 8 trailers, followed by a rolling replacement programme of 4 trailers annually. The new insulated trailers are particularly effective for use on the Shetland Aberdeen ferry service, where deck space is limited. The insul liner design was first pioneered by Northwoods to enable temperature-controlled fish to be transported south from Shetland. On the return journey north from Aberdeen, the trailers can accommodate a range of other freight items that can be side-loaded rather than being restricted to the rear doors of conventional refrigerated trailers.

let's get the party started. See you at the bar, you was hardly talking. That's when I knew that your heart was scarring. Friends to lovers need a part to star in. Like, wait, babe, let me

0: SIBC News.
1: In the latest employment statistics for Shetland, there were 375 claimants in July, up 20 or 6% on July last year. In the statistics for those aged 18 to 24, there were 65 claimants, down 5 or 7% on last year. For those aged 50 and over, there were 115 claimants, up 10 or 10% on last year. Faith and haulage operator Northwoods, which emerged in the management buyout of the former P&O Ferries freight business 24 years ago and has bases in Shetland, Orkney, Aberdeen, Inverness, Crabster and Central Scotland, is investing £640,000 in additional insulated trailers to meet the growing demand for salmon exports from Shetland. This year, Northwoods will take delivery of 8 trailers, followed by a rolling replacement programme of 4 trailers annually. The new insulated trailers are particularly effective for use on the Shetland Aberdeen ferry service, where deck space is limited. The insul liner design was first pioneered by Northwoods to enable temperature-controlled fish to be transported south from Shetland. On the return journey north from Aberdeen, the trailers can accommodate a range of other freight items that can be side-loaded rather than being restricted to the rear doors of conventional refrigerated trailers.
2: Psst! You! Yeah, you! Listening to the radio. Up to whatever. We just wanted to let you know there's a lotto draw coming up and...
3: it could be you.
2: Yeah, what he said. Lotto. From the National Lottery. Rules and procedures apply. Players must be 18 or over.
0: IBC.

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1: In the latest employment statistics for Shetland, there were 375 claimants in July, up 20 or 6% on July last year. In the statistics for those aged 18 to 24, there were 65 claimants, down 5 or 7% on last year. For those aged 50 and over, there were 115 claimants, up 10 or 10% on last year. Faith and haulage operator Northwoods, which emerged in the management buyout of the former P&O Ferries freight business 24 years ago and has bases in Shetland, Orkney, Aberdeen, Inverness, Crabstead and Central Scotland, is investing £640,000 in additional insulated trailers to meet the growing demand for salmon exports from Shetland. This year, Northwoods will take delivery of 8 trailers, followed by a rolling replacement programme of 4 trailers annually. The new insulated trailers are particularly effective for use on the Shetland Aberdeen ferry service, where deck space is limited. The insul liner design was first pioneered by Northwoods to enable temperature-controlled fish to be transported south from Shetland. On the return journey north from Aberdeen, the trailers can accommodate a range of other freight items that can be side-loaded rather than being restricted to the rear doors of conventional refrigerated trailers.

0: SIBC News.
1: In the latest employment statistics for Shetland, there were 375 claimants in July, up 20 or 6% on July last year. In the statistics for those aged 18 to 24, there were 65 claimants, down 5 or 7% on last year. For those aged 50 and over, there were 115 claimants, up 10 or 10% on last year. Faith and haulage operator Northwoods, which emerged in the management buyout of the former P&O Ferries freight business 24 years ago and has bases in Shetland, Orkney, Aberdeen, Inverness, Crabstead and Central Scotland, is investing £640,000 in additional insulated trailers to meet the growing demand for salmon exports from Shetland. This year, Northwoods will take delivery of 8 trailers, followed by a rolling replacement programme of 4 trailers annually. The new insulated trailers are particularly effective for use on the Shetland Aberdeen ferry service, where deck space is limited. The insul liner design was first pioneered by Northwoods to enable temperature-controlled fish to be transported south from Shetland. On the return journey north from Aberdeen, the trailers can accommodate a range of other freight items that can be side-loaded rather than being restricted to the rear doors of conventional refrigerated trailers.
2: Psst. You. Yeah, you. Listening to the radio. Up to whatever. We just wanted to let you know there's a lotto draw coming up and...
3: It could be you.
2: Yeah, what he said. Lotto. From the National Lottery. Rules and procedures apply. Players must be 18 or over.
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Screening this week at Mareel, Christopher Nolan's awe-inspiring action epic The Odyssey is an adaptation of Homer's heroic saga. Johnny Knoxville and the gang return for one final fling at the big screen in Jackass Best and Last. DC Studios' new superhero feature brings the story of Supergirl to light. A new chapter and all new characters join the biggest global animated franchise in history in Minions and Monsters. The toys are back in Disney and Pixar's Toy Story 5, and this time it's toy meets tech. Finally, The Last Viking is a darkly hilarious, delightfully anarchic comedy starring Mads Mikkelsen. Go to ShetlandArts.org for more information and to book tickets.

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1: Traffic management assistance has been supplied to the measurement company Vais Alla so that it can safely undertake annual maintenance work to the road weather station and road sensors along the main road at Galbawick. Traffic lights will be in operation, but the work is expected to take only a few hours to complete. Vais Alla is a Finnish company that produces products and services for environmental and industrial measurement, such as the road surface temperatures gathered by the Shetlands Council to determine the likelihood of road ice. Highway teams rely on the road surface temperature rather than the air temperature to predict ice and to decide when to grit roads. Besides Galbawick, the council has road surface temperature monitoring stations at Sanes, Toft and Unst. In addition to road surface temperature, they also measure air temperature, humidity, precipitation, visibility, wind speed, gust speed and wind direction. Work to rectify a drainage issue in the south playground of the Bellsbury Primary School is underway and it is expected to be completed tomorrow. The Shetlands Council said that the public roads and footpaths nearby will not be affected. Alistair Carmichael has welcomed the decision by the UK Prime Minister Andy Burnham to scrap the UK government's plans to introduce a digital ID scheme. Mr Carmichael said that the scrapping of digital ID outright was encouraging news and was a victory for all those who opposed what he called authoritarian and unnecessary proposals. However, Mr Carmichael claimed that Labour had a habit of returning to ID card policies, so there was every likelihood that the proposals will re-emerge once more in the future, but he warned that they will be ready to fight this once again. The Labrick lifeboat, the Coast Guard helicopter based at Sambra, and the 61-metre live fish carrier Interbalance responded to a Mayday relay of a personal locator beacon activation from near Ethwick, north of Cunningsborough. The beacon belonged to one of a group of kayakers and it had been activated by accident. After checks of the beacon, the helicopter and the lifeboat were stood down and the Interbalance headed for its original destination of Swinningvoe. The 9-metre Tarbert registered fishing boat Firecrest, which was deliberately grounded on Baines Beach in Labrick Harbour, was lifted out of the water yesterday by the workboat Harvester. It is now in the compound at the Morrison Dock. Shetland Arts is inviting people to apply to join their board of trustees. Trustees help to guide Shetland Arts to teach it direction, to ensure its sustainability and to shape the future of the arts in Shetland. This covers 8 core art forms: film, dance, drama, music, new media, literature, visual art and craft. Freight and haulage operator Northwoods, which emerged in the management buyout of the former P&O Ferries freight business 24 years ago, and has bases in Shetland, Orkney, Aberdeen, Inverness, Grabster and Central Scotland, is investing £640,000 in additional insulated trailers to meet the growing demand for salmon exports from Shetland. This year, Northwoods will take delivery of 8 trailers, followed by a rolling replacement programme of 4 trailers annually. The new insulated trailers are particularly effective for use on the Shetland to Aberdeen ferry service, where deck space is limited. There's more news on SIBC just after this.
2: This summer is our summer of sport. 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And it's pride, not just in winning, but in beginning. 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
1: New research, including from the University of St Andrews, has uncovered the mechanism which allows sperm whales to sleep in a unique vertical position just under the ocean surface, the only whale known to rest vertically. The research found that while resting, sperm whales release gas bubbles to help them regulate their buoyancy and to remain below the sea surface. Sperm whales rarely come near Shetland, although a 50-ton male was trapped for a while in Whitenessvoe in March 2022. Instead, they usually remain in deep waters, no nearer than about 50 miles to the west of Fula. With the Commonwealth Games starting today in Glasgow, the Liberal Democrats are calling on the UK government to ensure that millions of sports fans can watch the events free to air. Previously, the Commonwealth Games were broadcast fully free to air, with the BBC providing the coverage for every Commonwealth Games dating back to 1954. The Liberal Democrats warned that placing the event behind a paywall would shut out millions of sports fans across the country. Smoke from the wildfires in Canada have been drifting across the Atlantic Ocean. This is likely to result in red sunsets. Last summer, the UK considered pausing its trade agreement with Israel. In August, the Department for Business and Trade undertook an impact assessment on suspending the UK-Israel Trade Partnership Agreement, the 2019 post-Brexit continuity arrangement, through which Israel imports get preferential tax treatment and mostly enter the UK tariff-free. Despite involvement of Saudi Arabian individuals in 9/11, almost 25 years ago, the United States and Saudi Arabia have signed a deal that will allow the Gulf Kingdom to develop a civilian nuclear program. This could allow Saudi Arabia to enrich uranium in the future, and this could be used as fuel for power plants, but also to make nuclear warheads. Yemen's Houthis have attacked two Saudi-owned oil tankers in the Red Sea. Also, a tanker caught fire in an explosion in a mine route in the Strait of Hormuz. The fish landings and the weather are after this.
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1: 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Five boats landed about 900 boxes. The Abrella, the Copious and the Prolific landed 661 boxes for Lerwick Pemorta Land. The Wick Reaper and the Venture landed 150 boxes for Scullawa. And the landing so far this week are about 5,000 boxes. The weather, the wind will be westerly, moderate breeze, force 4, increasing to fresh breeze, force 5. The temperature will be 14 to 15 degrees.
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1: Zara Larsson, then Taylor Swift, The Fate of Ophelia, and Lewis Capaldi in The Day That I Die. But first, Zara Larsson and Midnight Sun.

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1: Traffic management assistance has been supplied to the measurement company Vais Alar so that it can safely undertake annual maintenance work to the road weather station and road sensors along the main road at Galbawick. Traffic lights will be in operation, but the work is expected to take only a few hours to complete. Vais Alar is a Finnish company that produces products and services for environmental and industrial measurement, such as the road surface temperatures gathered by the Shetlands Council to determine the likelihood of road ice. Highway teams rely on the road surface temperature rather than the air temperature to predict ice and to decide when to grit roads. Besides Galbawick, the council has road surface temperature monitoring stations at Sanes, Toft and Unst. In addition to road surface temperature, they also measure air temperature, humidity, precipitation, visibility, wind speed, gust speed and wind direction. Work to rectify a drainage issue in the south playground of the Bellsbury Primary School is underway and it is expected to be completed tomorrow. The Shetlands Council said that the public roads and footpaths nearby will not be affected. Alistair Carmichael has welcomed the decision by the UK Prime Minister Andy Burnham to scrap the UK government's plans to introduce a digital ID scheme. Mr Carmichael said that the scrapping of digital ID outright was encouraging news and was a victory for all those who opposed what he called authoritarian and unnecessary proposals. However, Mr Carmichael claimed that Labour had a habit of returning to ID card policies, so there was every likelihood that the proposals will re-emerge once more in the future, but he warned that they will be ready to fight this once again. The Labrick lifeboat, the Coast Guard helicopter based at Sumbra, and the 61-metre live fish carrier Interbalance responded to a Mayday relay of a personal locator beacon activation from near Ethwick, north of Cunningsborough. The beacon belonged to one of a group of kayakers and it had been activated by accident. After checks of the beacon, the helicopter and the lifeboat were stood down and the Interbalance headed for its original destination of Swinningvale. The 9-metre Tarbert registered fishing boat Firecrest, which was deliberately grounded on Baines Beach in Labrick Harbour, was lifted out of the water yesterday by the workboat Harvester. It is now in the compound at the Morrison Dock. Shetland Arts is inviting people to apply to join their board of trustees. Trustees help to guide Shetland Arts to teach it direction, to ensure its sustainability and to shape the future of the arts in Shetland. This covers 8 core art forms: film, dance, drama, music, new media, literature, visual art and craft. Freight and haulage operator Northwoods, which emerged in the management buyout of the former P&O Ferries freight business 24 years ago and has bases in Shetland, Orkney, Aberdeen, Inverness, Grabster and Central Scotland, is investing £640,000 in additional insulated trailers to meet the growing demand for salmon exports from Shetland. This year, Northwoods will take delivery of 8 trailers, followed by a rolling replacement programme of 4 trailers annually. The new insulated trailers are particularly effective for use on the Shetland to Aberdeen ferry service, where deck space is limited. There's more news on SIBC just after this.
0: 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Closing date, 31st July.
1: New research, including from the University of St Andrews, has uncovered the mechanism which allows sperm whales to sleep in a unique vertical position just under the ocean surface, the only whale known to rest vertically. The research found that while resting, sperm whales release gas bubbles to help them regulate their buoyancy and to remain below the sea surface. Sperm whales rarely come near Shetland, although a 50-ton male was trapped for a while in Whitenessvoe in March 2022. Instead, they usually remain in deep waters, no nearer than about 50 miles to the west of Fula. With the Commonwealth Games starting today in Glasgow, the Liberal Democrats are calling on the UK government to ensure that millions of sports fans can watch the events free to air. Previously, the Commonwealth Games were broadcast fully free to air, with the BBC providing the coverage for every Commonwealth Games dating back to 1954. The Liberal Democrats warned that placing the event behind a paywall would shut out millions of sports fans across the country. Smoke from the wildfires in Canada have been drifting across the Atlantic Ocean. This is likely to result in red sunsets. Last summer, the UK considered pausing its trade agreement with Israel. In August, the Department for Business and Trade undertook an impact assessment on suspending the UK-Israel Trade Partnership Agreement, the 2019 post-Brexit continuity arrangement, through which Israel imports get preferential tax treatment and mostly enter the UK tariff-free. Despite involvement of Saudi Arabian individuals in 9/11, almost 25 years ago, the United States and Saudi Arabia have signed a deal that will allow the Gulf Kingdom to develop a civilian nuclear program. This could allow Saudi Arabia to enrich uranium in the future, and this could be used as fuel for power plants, but also to make nuclear warheads. Yemen's Houthis have attacked two Saudi-owned oil tankers in the Red Sea. Also, a tanker caught fire in an explosion in a mine route in the Strait of Hormuz. The fish landings and the weather are after this.
0: Did you know that?
2: Almost all of Shetland caught whitefish and shellfish, mussels and salmon leave the islands on Northlink's passenger and freight vessels. If you were to take the containers of seafood shipped every year and lay them end to end, they would stretch for over 36 miles.
0: Find out more at shetlandfisherman.com.
1: Whitefish box landings from Shetland Seafood Auctions. Five boats landed about 900 boxes. The Avrella, the Copious and the Prolific landed 661 boxes for Lerwick with Mortar Land. The Wick Reaper and the Venture landed 150 boxes for Scullawa. And the landings so far this week are about 5,000 boxes. The weather, the wind will be westerly, moderate breeze, force 4, increasing to fresh breeze, force 5. The temperature will be 14 to 15 degrees.
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5: 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You can sign up on the night. And finally, local band Kanza will be delivering a high-impact lunchtime gig as our next act for Soupin' a Show on Thursday the 6th of August. Go to shetlandarts.org for more information and to book tickets.
1: It's Madonna first, then from Scotland, Dylan John Thomas and Heaven Knows You're Lonely, and a band from Scotland, Biffy Clyro and Goodbye. Dance Cetera, it's Madonna.

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1: Traffic management assistance has been supplied to the measurement company Vase Alla so that it can safely undertake annual maintenance work to the road weather station and road sensors along the main road at Galbawick. Traffic lights will be in operation, but the work is expected to take only a few hours to complete. Vase Alla is a Finnish company that produces products and services for environmental and industrial measurement, such as the road surface temperatures gathered by the Shetland Council to determine the likelihood of road ice. Highway teams rely on the road surface temperature rather than the air temperature to predict ice and to decide when to grit roads. Besides Galbawick, the council has road surface temperature monitoring stations at Sanes, Toft and Unst. In addition to road surface temperature, they also measure air temperature, humidity, precipitation, visibility, wind speed, gust speed and wind direction. Work to rectify a drainage issue in the south playground of the Bellsbury Primary School is underway and it is expected to be completed tomorrow. The Shetland Islands Council said that the public roads and footpaths nearby will not be affected. Alistair Carmichael has welcomed the decision by the UK Prime Minister Andy Burnham to scrap the UK government's plans to introduce a digital ID scheme. Mr Carmichael said that the scrapping of digital ID outright was encouraging news and was a victory for all those who opposed what he called authoritarian and unnecessary proposals. However, Mr Carmichael claimed that Labour had a habit of returning to ID card policies, so there was every likelihood that the proposals will re-emerge once more in the future, but he warned that they will be ready to fight this once again. The Labrick lifeboat, the Coast Guard helicopter based at Sambra, and the 61-metre live fish carrier Interbalance responded to a Mayday relay of a personal locator beacon activation from near Ithwick, north of Cunningsborough. The beacon belonged to one of a group of kayakers and it had been activated by accident. After checks of the beacon, the helicopter and the lifeboat were stood down and the Interbalance headed for its original destination of Swinningbow. The 9-metre Tarbert registered fishing boat Firecrest, which was deliberately grounded on Baines Beach in Labrick Harbour, was lifted out of the water yesterday by the workboat Harvester. It is now in the compound at the Morrison Dock. Shetland Arts is inviting people to apply to join their board of trustees. Trustees help to guide Shetland Arts to teach it direction, to ensure its sustainability and to shape the future of the arts in Shetland. This covers 8 core art forms: film, dance, drama, music, new media, literature, visual art and craft. Freight and haulage operator Northwoods, which emerged in the management buyout of the former P&O Ferries freight business 24 years ago and has bases in Shetland, Orkney, Aberdeen, Inverness, Grabster and Central Scotland, is investing £640,000 in additional insulated trailers to meet the growing demand for salmon exports from Shetland. This year, Northwoods will take delivery of 8 trailers, followed by a rolling replacement programme of 4 trailers annually. The new insulated trailers are particularly effective for use on the Shetland to Aberdeen ferry service, where deck space is limited. There's more news on SIBC just after this.
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1: New research, including from the University of St Andrews, has uncovered the mechanism which allows sperm whales to sleep in a unique vertical position just under the ocean surface, the only whale known to rest vertically. The research found that, while resting, sperm whales release gas bubbles to help them regulate their buoyancy and to remain below the sea surface. Sperm whales rarely come near Shetland, although a 50-ton male was trapped for a while in Whitenessvaux in March 2022. Instead, they usually remain in deep waters, no nearer than about 50 miles to the west of Fula. With the Commonwealth Games starting today in Glasgow, the Liberal Democrats are calling on the UK government to ensure that millions of sports fans can watch the events free to air. Previously, the Commonwealth Games were broadcast fully free to air, with the BBC providing the coverage for every Commonwealth Games dating back to 1954. The Liberal Democrats warned that placing the event behind a paywall would shut out millions of sports fans across the country. Smoke from the wildfires in Canada have been drifting across the Atlantic Ocean. This is likely to result in red sunsets. Last summer, the UK considered pausing its trade agreement with Israel. In August, the Department for Business and Trade undertook an impact assessment on suspending the UK-Israel Trade Partnership Agreement, the 2019 post-Brexit continuity arrangement, through which Israel imports get preferential tax treatment and mostly enter the UK tariff-free. Despite involvement of Saudi Arabian individuals in 9/11, almost 25 years ago, the United States and Saudi Arabia have signed a deal that will allow the Gulf Kingdom to develop a civilian nuclear program. This could allow Saudi Arabia to enrich uranium in the future, and this could be used as fuel for power plants, but also to make nuclear warheads. Yemen's Houthis have attacked two Saudi-owned oil tankers in the Red Sea. Also, a tanker caught fire in an explosion in a mine route in the Strait of Hormuz. The fish landings and the weather are after this.
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1: Whitefish box landings from Shetland Seafood Auctions. Five boats landed about 900 boxes. The Abrella, the Copious and the Prolific landed 661 boxes for Lerwick with Mortar Land. The Wick Reaper and the Venture landed 150 boxes for Scullawa. And the landings so far this week are about 5,000 boxes. The weather, the wind will be westerly, moderate breeze, force 4, increasing to fresh breeze, force 5. The temperature will be 14 to 15 degrees.
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1: 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Coming now, Ray, then Bruno Mars, I Just Might, and you, End of Beginning. 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
1: Traffic management assistance has been supplied to the measurement company Vase Alla so that it can safely undertake annual maintenance work to the road weather station and road sensors along the main road at Galbawick. Traffic lights will be in operation, but the work is expected to take only a few hours to complete. Vase Alla is a Finnish company that produces products and services for environmental and industrial measurement, such as the road surface temperatures gathered by the Shetland Council to determine the likelihood of road ice. Highway teams rely on the road surface temperature rather than the air temperature to predict ice and to decide when to grit roads. Besides Galbawick, the council has road surface temperature monitoring stations at Sanes, Toft and Unst. In addition to road surface temperature, they also measure air temperature, humidity, precipitation, visibility, wind speed, gust speed and wind direction. Work to rectify a drainage issue in the south playground of the Bellsbury Primary School is underway and it is expected to be completed tomorrow. The Shetland Islands Council said that the public roads and footpaths nearby will not be affected. Alistair Carmichael has welcomed the decision by the UK Prime Minister Andy Burnham to scrap the UK government's plans to introduce a digital ID scheme. Mr Carmichael said that the scrapping of digital ID outright was encouraging news and was a victory for all those who opposed what he called authoritarian and unnecessary proposals. However, Mr Carmichael claimed that Labour had a habit of returning to ID card policies, so there was every likelihood that the proposals will re-emerge once more in the future, but he warned that they will be ready to fight this once again. The Labrick lifeboat, the Coast Guard helicopter based at Sambra, and the 61-metre live fish carrier Interbalance responded to a Mayday relay of a personal locator beacon activation from near Ethwick, north of Cunningsborough. The beacon belonged to one of a group of kayakers and it had been activated by accident. After checks of the beacon, the helicopter and the lifeboat were stood down and the Interbalance headed for its original destination of Swinningvoe. The 9-metre Tarbert registered fishing boat Firecrest, which was deliberately grounded on Baines Beach in Labrick Harbour, was lifted out of the water yesterday by the workboat Harvester. It is now in the compound at the Morrison Dock. Shetland Arts is inviting people to apply to join their board of trustees. Trustees help to guide Shetland Arts to teach it direction, to ensure its sustainability and to shape the future of the arts in Shetland. This covers 8 core art forms: film, dance, drama, music, new media, literature, visual art and craft. Freight and haulage operator Northwoods, which emerged in the management buyout of the former P&O Ferries freight business 24 years ago and has bases in Shetland, Orkney, Aberdeen, Inverness, Scrabster and Central Scotland, is investing £640,000 in additional insulated trailers to meet the growing demand for salmon exports from Shetland. This year, Northwoods will take delivery of 8 trailers, followed by a rolling replacement programme of 4 trailers annually. The new insulated trailers are particularly effective for use on the Shetland to Aberdeen ferry service, where deck space is limited. There's more news on SIBC just after this.
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1: New research, including from the University of St Andrews, has uncovered the mechanism which allows sperm whales to sleep in a unique vertical position just under the ocean surface, the only whale known to rest vertically. The research found that while resting, sperm whales release gas bubbles to help them regulate their buoyancy and to remain below the sea surface. Sperm whales rarely come near Shetland, although a 50-ton male was trapped for a while in Whitenessvoe in March 2022. Instead, they usually remain in deep waters, no nearer than about 50 miles to the west of Fula. With the Commonwealth Games starting today in Glasgow, the Liberal Democrats are calling on the UK government to ensure that millions of sports fans can watch the events free to air. Previously, the Commonwealth Games were broadcast fully free to air, with the BBC providing the coverage for every Commonwealth Games dating back to 1954. The Liberal Democrats warned that placing the event behind a paywall would shut out millions of sports fans across the country. Smoke from the wildfires in Canada have been drifting across the Atlantic Ocean. This is likely to result in red sunsets. Last summer, the UK considered pausing its trade agreement with Israel. In August, the Department for Business and Trade undertook an impact assessment on suspending the UK-Israel Trade Partnership Agreement, the 2019 post-Brexit continuity arrangement, through which Israel imports get preferential tax treatment and mostly enter the UK tariff-free. Despite involvement of Saudi Arabian individuals in 9/11, almost 25 years ago, the United States and Saudi Arabia have signed a deal that will allow the Gulf Kingdom to develop a civilian nuclear program. This could allow Saudi Arabia to enrich uranium in the future, and this could be used as fuel for power plants, but also to make nuclear warheads. Yemen's Houthis have attacked two Saudi-owned oil tankers in the Red Sea. Also, a tanker caught fire in an explosion in a mine route in the Strait of Hormuz. The fish landings and the weather are after this.
0: Did you know that?
2: More than 300,000 tonnes of fish worth £300 million is caught within 50 miles of Shetland each year. That's typically around a quarter by weight of all the fish and shellfish landed from UK waters by British and EU fishing boats.
0: Find out more at shetlandfisherman.com.
1: 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Five boats landed about 900 boxes. The Abrella, the Copious and the Prolific landed 661 boxes for Lerwick with Mortar Land. The Wick Reaper and the Venture landed 150 boxes for Scullawa. And the landings so far this week are about 5,000 boxes. The weather, the wind will be westerly, moderate breeze, force 4, increasing to fresh breeze, force 5. The temperature will be 14 to 15 degrees.
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3: Psst. You. Yeah, you. Listening to the radio. 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
1: SIBC. Two Scottish acts, Shay O'Dowd first and then The Proclaimers with You May Offend. After that, Tate McRae with Nobody's Girl. But first, Shay O'Dowd and Finish What You Started. Cry.

Let's get the party started. See you at the bar, you was hardly talking. That's when I knew that your heart was scarring. Friends to lovers need a part to star in. Like, wait, babe, let me

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1: Traffic management assistance has been supplied to the measurement company Vase Arla so that it can safely undertake annual maintenance work to the road weather station and road sensors along the main road at Galbraith. Traffic lights will be in operation, but the work is expected to take only a few hours to complete. Vase Arla is a Finnish company that produces products and services for environmental and industrial measurement, such as the road surface temperatures gathered by the Shetlands Council to determine the likelihood of road ice. Highways teams rely on the road surface temperature rather than the air temperature to predict ice and to decide when to grit roads. Besides Galbraith, the council has road surface temperature monitoring stations at Sanes, Toft and Unst. In addition to the road surface temperature, they also measure air temperature, humidity, precipitation, visibility, wind speed, gust speed and wind direction. Work to rectify a drainage issue. The south playground of the Bellsbury Primary School is underway and it is expected to be completed tomorrow. The Shetlands Council said that the public roads and footpaths nearby will not be affected. Alistair Carmichael has welcomed the decision by the UK Prime Minister Andy Burnham to scrap the UK government's plans to introduce a digital ID scheme. Mr. Carmichael said that the scrapping of digital ID outright was encouraging news and was a victory for all those who opposed what he called authoritarian and unnecessary proposals. However, Mr. Carmichael claimed that Labour had a habit of returning to ID card policies, so there was every likelihood that the proposals will re-emerge once more in the future. But he warned that they will be ready to fight this once again. The Larwick lifeboat, the Coast Guard helicopter base at Sumburgh, and the 61-metre live fish carrier Interbalance responded to a Mayday relay of a personal locator beacon activation from near Aithwick, north of Conisborough. The beacon belonged to one of a group of kayakers and it had been activated by accident. After checks on the beacon, the helicopter and lifeboat were stood down and the Interbalance headed for its original destination of Swinningbow. The 9-metre Tarbert Redship fishing boat Firecrest, which was deliberately grounded on Baines Beach in Larwick Harbour, was lifted out of the water yesterday by the workboat Harvester. It is now in the compound at the Morrison Dock. Shetland Arts is inviting people to apply to join their board of trustees. Trustees help to guide Shetland Arts to teach it direction, to ensure its sustainability, and to shape the future of the arts in Shetland. This covers 8 core art forms: film, dance, drama, music, new media, literature, visual art and craft. The weather: the wind will be westerly, moderate breeze force 4, increasing to fresh breeze force 5. The temperature will be 14 to 15 degrees.
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1: A couple of Scottish acts now. First is Kerr Mercer, then the Brontes, Wouldn't Be Me. After that, Snow Patrol and Kai, These Alarms. First, Kerr Mercer and a current single called Hurts.

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1: Traffic management assistance has been supplied to the measurement company Vase Arla so that it can safely undertake annual maintenance work to the road weather station and road sensors along the main road at Galbraith. Traffic lights will be in operation, but the work is expected to take only a few hours to complete. Vase Arla is a Finnish company that produces products and services for environmental and industrial measurement, such as the road surface temperatures gathered by the Shetland Council to determine the likelihood of road ice. Highways teams rely on the road surface temperature rather than the air temperature to predict ice and to decide when to grit roads. Besides Galbraith, the council has road surface temperature monitoring stations at Sanes, Toft and Unst. In addition to the road surface temperature, they also measure air temperature, humidity, precipitation, visibility, wind speed, gust speed and wind direction. Work to rectify a drainage issue. The south playground of the Bellsbury Primary School is underway and is expected to be completed tomorrow. The Shetland Council said that the public roads and footpaths nearby will not be affected. Alistair Carmichael has welcomed the decision by the UK Prime Minister Andy Burnham to scrap the UK government's plans to introduce a digital ID scheme. Mr. Carmichael said that the scrapping of digital ID outright was encouraging news and was a victory for all those who opposed what he called authoritarian and unnecessary proposals. However, Mr. Carmichael claimed that Labour had a habit of returning to ID card policies, so there was every likelihood that the proposals will re-emerge once more in the future. But he warned that they will be ready to fight this once again. The Larwick Lifeboat, the Coast Guard helicopter base at Sumburgh, and the 61-metre live fish carrier Interbalance responded to a Mayday relay of a personal locator beacon activation from near Aithwick, north of Coningsborough. The beacon belonged to one of a group of kayakers and it had been activated by accident. After checks on the beacon, the helicopter and lifeboat were stood down and the Interbalance headed for its original destination of Swinningbow. The 9-metre Tarbert Redset fishing boat Firecrest, which was deliberately grounded on Baines Beach in Larwick Harbour, was lifted out of the water yesterday by the workboat Harvester. It is now in the compound at the Morrison Dock. Shetland Arts is inviting people to apply to join their board of trustees. Trustees help to guide Shetland Arts to teach it direction, to ensure its sustainability, and to shape the future of the arts in Shetland. This covers 8 core art forms: film, dance, drama, music, new media, literature, visual art and craft. The weather: the wind will be westerly, moderate breeze force 4, increasing to fresh breeze force 5. The temperature will be 14 to 15 degrees.
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ABC. It's Harry Styles and Dylan John Thomas and Got You On My Mind, and Teddy Swims' Break Up In Reverse. American Girls, Harry Styles.

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1: Traffic management assistance has been supplied to the measurement company Vais Alla so that it can safely undertake annual maintenance work to the road weather station and road sensors along the main road at Galway. Traffic lights will be in operation, but the work is expected to take only a few hours to complete. Vais Alla is a Finnish company that produces products and services for environmental and industrial measurement, such as the road surface temperatures gathered by the Shetlands Council to determine the likelihood of road ice. Highways teams rely on the road surface temperature rather than the air temperature to predict ice and to decide when to grit roads. Besides Galbavik, the council has road surface temperature monitoring stations at Sanes, Toft and Unst. In addition to the road surface temperature, they also measure air temperature, humidity, precipitation, visibility, wind speed, gust speed and wind direction. Work to rectify a drainage issue. The south playground of the Bellsbury Primary School is underway and it is expected to be completed tomorrow. The Shetlands Council said that the public roads and footpaths nearby will not be affected. Alistair Carmichael has welcomed the decision by the UK Prime Minister Andy Burnham to scrap the UK government's plans to introduce a digital ID scheme. Mr Carmichael said that the scrapping of digital ID outright was encouraging news and was a victory for all those who opposed what he called authoritarian and unnecessary proposals. However, Mr Carmichael claimed that Labour had a habit of returning to ID card policies, so there was every likelihood that the proposals will re-emerge once more in the future. But he warned that they will be ready to fight this once again. The Larwick lifeboat, the Coast Guard helicopter base at Sumburgh, and the 61-metre live fish carrier Interbalance responded to a Mayday relay of a personal locator beacon activation from near Aithwick, north of Coningsborough. The beacon belonged to one of a group of kayakers and it had been activated by accident. After checks on the beacon, the helicopter and lifeboat were stood down and the Interbalance headed for its original destination of Swinningbow. The 9-metre Tarbert registered fishing boat Firecrest, which was deliberately grounded on Baines Beach in Larwick Harbour, was lifted out of the water yesterday by the workboat Harvester. It is now in the compound at the Morrison Dock. Shetland Arts is inviting people to apply to join their board of trustees. Trustees help to guide Shetland Arts to teach it direction, to ensure its sustainability, and to shape the future of the arts in Shetland. This covers 8 core art forms: film, dance, drama, music, new media, literature, visual art and craft. The weather: the wind will be westerly, moderate breeze force 4, increasing to fresh breeze force 5. The temperature will be 14 to 15 degrees.
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4: You. Yeah, you. Listening to the radio. 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
4: 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From the National Lottery. 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Players must be 18 or over.
1: Now it's Ray, then Emmy McDonald. I'm Done Games That You Play and Chapel Room with Pink Pony Club. Where is my husband? It's Ray.

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1: Traffic management assistance has been supplied to the measurement company Vase Arlor so that it can safely undertake annual maintenance work to the road weather station and road sensors along the main road at Galbraith. Traffic lights will be in operation, but the work is expected to take only a few hours to complete. Vase Arlor is a Finnish company that produces products and services for environmental and industrial measurement, such as the road surface temperatures gathered by the Shetlands Council to determine the likelihood of road ice. Highways teams rely on the road surface temperature rather than the air temperature to predict ice and to decide when to grit roads. Besides Galbraith, the council has road surface temperature monitoring stations at Sanes, Toft and Unst. In addition to the road surface temperature, they also measure air temperature, humidity, precipitation, visibility, wind speed, gust speed and wind direction. Work to rectify a drainage issue. The south playground of the Bellsbury Primary School is underway and it is expected to be completed tomorrow. The Shetlands Council said that the public roads and footpaths nearby will not be affected. Alistair Carmichael has welcomed the decision by the UK Prime Minister Andy Burnham to scrap the UK government's plans to introduce a digital ID scheme. Mr. Carmichael said that the scrapping of digital ID outright was encouraging news and was a victory for all those who opposed what he called authoritarian and unnecessary proposals. However, Mr. Carmichael claimed that Labour had a habit of returning to ID card policies, so there was every likelihood that the proposals will re-emerge once more in the future. But he warned that they will be ready to fight this once again. The Larwick lifeboat, the Coast Guard helicopter base at Sumburgh, and the 61-metre live fish carrier Interbalance responded to a Mayday relay of a personal locator beacon activation from near Aithwick, north of Coningsborough. The beacon belonged to one of a group of kayakers and it had been activated by accident. After checks on the beacon, the helicopter and lifeboat were stood down and the Interbalance headed for its original destination of Swinningbow. The 9-metre Tarbert Redship fishing boat Firecrest, which was deliberately grounded on Baines Beach in Larwick Harbour, was lifted out of the water yesterday by the workboat Harvester. It is now in the compound at the Morrison Dock. Shetland Arts is inviting people to apply to join their board of trustees. Trustees help to guide Shetland Arts to teach it direction, to ensure its sustainability, and to shape the future of the arts in Shetland. This covers 8 core art forms: film, dance, drama, music, new media, literature, visual art and craft. The weather: the wind will be westerly, moderate breeze force 4, increasing to fresh breeze force 5. The temperature will be 14 to 15 degrees.
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1: 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Heaven knows you're lonely, it's Dylan.

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They say the 20s are the best years of your life, but I seem to be spending mine missing sunsets, cause I'm busy on my phone observing everyone else, how I compare and obsess, just me, my phone and these walls. And I've been sober for some months, but I can feel the demons waiting on my downfall. Since I'm so ugly and irrelevant, I've been losing friends as if I'm trying to get rid of them. I googled why I'm

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1: The visit to Victoria Pier East on the 10th of August by the 89-metre former Hurtigruten vessel Nordsternen has been cancelled. This is after the 70-year-old Nordsternen sustained damage after striking a quay in the Imperial Shipyard in Gdansk. Work is getting underway on the outskirts of Lerwick on the north side of the Hill of Dale on the substation for the nearby Mossy Hill Wind Farm. The work starts on the 8-turbine wind farm later this year and it is expected to be up and running by the summer of 2029. The drilling and blasting platform Rockmate is working off the North Ness and Lerwick Harbour. This means that the Northlink freight and passenger vessels have to come and go by the north entrance. Once the drilling and blasting has been completed, a dredger will arrive to remove the resulting debris on the seabed. A meeting of the Shetland Islands Council's Policy and Resources Committee heard that there is increasing pressure on staffing elections in Shetland. The Council's Governance and Law Manager, Jan Reeser, explained that there was not only pressure on the Council's Committee Services team, which coordinates the elections, but also on attracting people to manage polling stations. About 120 staff are drafted in to manage polling stations for the recent Scottish Parliament election in May, many of which were Council staff. The next elections are the Council elections in May next year, with preparations already underway. Traffic management assistance has been supplied to the measurement company Viasala so that they can safely undertake annual maintenance work to the road weather station and road sensors along the main road at Gullberwick. Viasala is a Finnish company that produces products and services for environmental and industrial measurement, such as the road surface temperatures gathered by the Shetland Islands Council to determine the likelihood of road ice. Highways teams rely on the road surface temperatures rather than the air temperature to predict ice and to decide when to grit roads. Besides Gullberwick, the council has road monitoring stations at Toft, Sannes and Unst. In addition to road surface temperature, they also measure air temperature, humidity, precipitation, visibility, wind speed, gust speed and wind direction. The new UK Government Energy Secretary, Miatta Fambula, is making her first visit to Aberdeen. Previously, Miatta Fambula had opposed offshore energy investment and she had supported the imposition of a tax on Scotland's energy. Police Scotland is investigating complaints of serious sexual offending affecting a number of victims by a police officer who killed himself in May this year. 47-year-old Alan Greer was arrested in April after officers from the Anti-Corruption Unit had searched a property in Wishaw. A number of electronic devices were seized during the search and inquiries into the contents of those are continuing. Alan Greer was released without charge pending further investigation, but in early May, Mr. Greer was found dead at the property in Wishaw. The Commonwealth Games are underway with about 3,000 competitors from 74 nations taking part. The first events this morning were bowls and para bowls at the Scottish Event Campus. The Games are officially opened by King Charles and Queen Camilla at Glasgow's Hydro this evening, the first Commonwealth Games opening ever to be staged entirely indoors. During his visit to Scotland for the Commonwealth Games, the new UK Prime Minister Andy Burnham will meet with First Minister John Swinney. The Labour leader made clear he does not want to discuss the prospect of another independence referendum with the SNP leader. Meanwhile, the Scottish Government, Malawi and Zambia are calling on Commonwealth countries to work together to tackle the global debt crisis. This will include giving Global South countries a stronger voice in international financial decision-making. Sole traders and landlords have just 2 weeks left to submit their first Making Tax Digital for Income Tax quarterly update. The quarterly update is not a tax return, but simply a summary of income and expenses submitted through compatible software. The weather, the wind will be mostly westerly, fresh breeze force 5. The temperature will be 14 degrees. 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
6: The one-man disco band.

Coming now, Sienna Sparrow, then Lola Young and Messi, and Olivia Rodrigo with The Cure. It's Material Lover from Sienna Sparrow.

They say the holy water's watered down, and this town's lost its faith. Our colors will fade eventually, so if our time is running out, day after day, we'll make the mundane a masterpiece. Oh my, my, oh my, my love, I take one look at you, you're taking me.

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1: The visit to Victoria Pier East on the 10th of August by the 89-metre former Hurtigruten vessel Nord Sternen has been cancelled. This is after the 70-year-old Nord Sternen sustained damage after striking a quay in the Imperial Shipyard in Gdansk. Work is getting underway on the outskirts of Lerwick on the north side of the Hill of Dale on the substation for the nearby Mossy Hill Wind Farm. The work starts on the 8-turbine wind farm later this year and it is expected to be up and running by the summer of 2029. The drilling and blasting platform Rockmate is working off the North Ness and Lerwick Harbour. This means that the Northlink freight and passenger vessels have to come and go by the north entrance. Once the drilling and blasting has been completed, a dredger will arrive to remove the resulting debris on the seabed. A meeting of the Shetland's Cancer Policy and Resources Committee heard that there is increasing pressure on staffing elections in Shetland. The council's governance and law manager, Jan Riese, explained that there was not only pressure on the council's committee services team, which coordinates the elections, but also on attracting people to manage polling stations. About 120 staff are drafted in to manage polling stations for the recent Scottish Parliament election in May, many of which were council staff. The next elections are the council elections in May next year, with preparations already underway. Traffic management assistance has been supplied to the measurement company Viasala so that they can safely undertake annual maintenance work to the road weather station and road sensors along the main road at Gullberwick. Viasala is a Finnish company that produces products and services for environmental and industrial measurement, such as the road surface temperatures gathered by the Shetlandlands Council to determine the likelihood of road ice. Highways teams rely on the road surface temperatures rather than the air temperature to predict ice and to decide when to grit roads. Besides Gullberwick, the council has road monitoring stations at Toft, Sannes and Unst. In addition to road surface temperature, they also measure air temperature, humidity, precipitation, visibility, wind speed, gust speed and wind direction. The weather and the wind will be mostly westerly, fresh breeze force 5. The temperature will be 14 degrees.
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But for the first time in a long time, she believed that one day she would again feel the sun. She must be patient. She must have faith in the seeds that are planted beneath the snow. She must hold on, and she must let go.

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1: The visit to Victoria Pier East on the 10th of August by the 89-metre former Hurtigruten vessel Nord Sternen has been cancelled. This is after the 70-year-old Nord Sternen sustained damage after striking a quay in the Imperial Shipyard in Gdansk. Work is getting underway on the outskirts of Lerwick on the north side of the Hill of Dale on the substation for the nearby Mossy Hill Wind Farm. The work starts on the 8-turbine wind farm later this year and it is expected to be up and running by the summer of 2029. The drilling and blasting platform Rockmate is working off the North Ness and Lerwick Harbour. This means that the Northlink freight and passenger vessels have to come and go by the north entrance. Once the drilling and blasting has been completed, a dredger will arrive to remove the resulting debris on the seabed. A meeting of the Shetland Islands Council's Policy and Resources Committee heard that there is increasing pressure on staffing elections in Shetland. The Council's Governance and Law Manager, Jan Riese, explained that there was not only pressure on the Council's Committee Services team, which coordinates the elections, but also on attracting people to manage polling stations. About 120 staff are drafted in to manage polling stations for the recent Scottish Parliament election in May, many of which were Council staff. The next elections are the Council elections in May next year, with preparations already underway. Traffic management assistance has been supplied to the measurement company Viasala so that they can safely undertake annual maintenance work to the road weather station and road sensors along the main road at Gullberwick. Viasala is a Finnish company that produces products and services for environmental and industrial measurement, such as the road surface temperatures gathered by the Shetland Islands Council to determine the likelihood of road ice. Highways teams rely on the road surface temperatures rather than the air temperature to predict ice and to decide when to grit roads. Besides Gullberwick, the council has road monitoring stations at Toft, Sannes and Unst. In addition to road surface temperature, they also measure air temperature, humidity, precipitation, visibility, wind speed, gust speed and wind direction. The weather and the wind will be mostly westerly, fresh breeze force 5. The temperature will be 14 degrees.
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1: 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Now we have Bella Kay, then Jonas Brothers with Sucker, and Taylor Swift, I Knew It, I Knew You. First of all, I love it, I love it, I love it. It's Bella Kay. I like being-

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See you at the bar, you was hardly talking. That's when I knew that your heart was scarring. Friends to lovers need a part to star in. 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
1: The visit to Victoria Pier East on the 10th of August by the 89-metre former Hurtigruten vessel Nord Sternen has been cancelled. This is after the 70-year-old Nord Sternen sustained damage after striking a quay in the Imperial Shipyard in Gdansk. Work is getting underway on the outskirts of Lerwick on the north side of the Hill of Dale on the substation for the nearby Mossy Hill Wind Farm. The work starts on the 8-turbine wind farm later this year and it is expected to be up and running by the summer of 2029. The drilling and blasting platform Rockmate is working off the North Ness and Lerwick Harbour. This means that the Northlink freight and passenger vessels have to come and go by the north entrance. Once the drilling and blasting has been completed, a dredger will arrive to remove the resulting debris on the seabed. A meeting of the Shetland Islands Council's Policy and Resources Committee heard that there is increasing pressure on staffing elections in Shetland. The Council's Governance and Law Manager, Jan Riese, explained that there was not only pressure on the Council's Committee Services team, which coordinates the elections, but also on attracting people to manage polling stations. About 120 staff are drafted in to manage polling stations for the recent Scottish Parliament election in May, many of which were council staff. The next elections are the council elections in May next year, with preparations already underway. Traffic management assistance has been supplied to the measurement company Viasala so that they can safely undertake annual maintenance work to the road weather station and road sensors along the main road at Gulberwick. Viasala is a Finnish company that produces products and services for environmental and industrial measurement, such as the road surface temperatures gathered by the Shetland Islands Council to determine the likelihood of road ice. Highways teams rely on the road surface temperatures rather than the air temperature to predict ice and to decide when to grit roads. Besides Gulberwick, the council has road monitoring stations at Toft, Sannes and Unst. In addition to road surface temperature, they also measure air temperature, humidity, precipitation, visibility, wind speed, gust speed and wind direction. The weather and the wind will be mostly westerly, fresh breeze force 5. The temperature will be 14 degrees.
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1: 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Luis Capaldi, and then Ed Sheeran a little more, and Alex Warren in Ordinary. Stay love, Luis Capaldi.

will fade eventually. So if our time is running out, day after day, we'll make the mundane a masterpiece. Oh my, my, oh my, my love, I take one look at you, you're taking me.

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1: The visit to Victoria Pier East on the 10th of August by the 89-metre former Hurtigruten vessel Nord Sternen has been cancelled. This is after the 70-year-old Nord Sternen sustained damage after striking a quay in the Imperial Shipyard in Gdansk. Work is getting underway on the outskirts of Lerwick on the north side of the Hill of Dale on the substation for the nearby Mossy Hill Wind Farm. The work starts on the 8-turbine wind farm later this year and it is expected to be up and running by the summer of 2029. The drilling and blasting platform Rockmate is working off the North Ness and Lerwick Harbour. This means that the Northlink freight and passenger vessels have to come and go by the north entrance. Once the drilling and blasting has been completed, a dredger will arrive to remove the resulting debris on the seabed. A meeting of the Shetland Islands Council's Policy and Resources Committee heard that there is increasing pressure on staffing elections in Shetland. The Council's Governance and Law Manager, Jan Riese, explained that there was not only pressure on the Council's Committee Services team, which coordinates the elections, but also on attracting people to manage polling stations. About 120 staff were drafted in to manage polling stations for the recent Scottish Parliament election in May, many of which were council staff. The next elections are the council elections in May next year, with preparations already underway. Traffic management assistance has been supplied to the measurement company Viasala so that they can safely undertake annual maintenance work to the road weather station and road sensors along the main road at Gulberwick. Viasala is a Finnish company that produces products and services for environmental and industrial measurement, such as the road surface temperatures gathered by the Shetland Islands Council to determine the likelihood of road ice. Highways teams rely on the road surface temperatures rather than the air temperature to predict ice and to decide when to grit roads. Besides Gulberwick, the council has road monitoring stations at Toft, Sannes and Unst. In addition to road surface temperature, they also measure air temperature, humidity, precipitation, visibility, wind speed, gust speed and wind direction. The new UK Government Energy Secretary, Miatta Fambula, is making her first visit to Aberdeen. Previously, Miatta Fambula had opposed offshore energy investment and she had supported the imposition of a tax on Scotland's energy. Police Scotland is investigating complaints of serious sexual offending affecting a number of victims by a police officer who killed himself in May this year. 47-year-old Alan Greer was arrested in April after officers from the Anti-Corruption Unit had searched a property in Wishaw. A number of electronic devices were seized during the search and inquiries into the contents of those are continuing. Alan Greer was released without charge pending further investigation, but in early May, Mr. Greer was found dead at the property in Wishaw. The Commonwealth Games are on the way with about 3,000 competitors from 74 nations taking part. The first events this morning were bowls and para bowls at the Scottish Event Campus. The Games are officially opened by King Charles and Queen Camilla at Glasgow's Hydro this evening, the first Commonwealth Games opening ever to be staged entirely indoors. During his visit to Scotland for the Commonwealth Games, the new UK Prime Minister Andy Burnham will meet with First Minister John Swinney. The Labour leader made clear he does not want to discuss the prospect of another independence referendum with the SNP leader. Meanwhile, the Scottish Government, Malawi and Zambia are calling on Commonwealth countries to work together to tackle the global debt crisis. This will include giving Global South countries a stronger voice in international financial decision-making. Sole traders and landlords have just 2 weeks left to submit their first Making Tax Digital for Income Tax quarterly update. The quarterly update is not a tax return, but simply a summary of income and expenses submitted through compatible software. The weather, the wind will be mostly westerly, fresh breeze force 5. The temperature will be 14 degrees. Blast!
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5: 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Zara Larsson, then David Guetta featuring Rihanna, Who's That Chick? And Stella Lefty with Boston. 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
1: The visit to Victoria Pier East on the 10th of August by the 89-metre former Hurtigruten vessel Nord Sternen has been cancelled. This is after the 70-year-old Nord Sternen sustained damage after striking a quay in the Imperial Shipyard in Gdansk. Work is getting underway on the outskirts of Lerwick on the north side of the Hill of Dale on the substation for the nearby Mossy Hill Wind Farm. The work starts on the 8-turbine wind farm later this year, and it is expected to be up and running by the summer of 2029. The drilling and blasting platform Rockmate is working off the North Ness and Lerwick Harbour. This means that the Northlink freight and passenger vessels have to come and go by the north entrance. Once the drilling and blasting has been completed, a dredger will arrive to remove the resulting debris on the seabed. A meeting of the Shetland Islands Council's Policy and Resources Committee heard that there is increasing pressure on staffing elections in Shetland. The Council's Governance and Law Manager, Jan Reeser, explained that there was not only pressure on the Council's Committee Services team, which coordinates the elections, but also on attracting people to manage polling stations. About 120 staff are drafted in to manage polling stations for the recent Scottish Parliament election in May, many of which were Council staff. The next elections are the Council elections in May next year, with preparations already underway. Traffic management assistance has been supplied to the measurement company Viasala so that they can safely undertake annual maintenance work to the road weather station and road sensors along the main road at Gullberwick. Viasala is a Finnish company that produces products and services for environmental and industrial measurement, such as the road surface temperatures gathered by the Shetland Islands Council to determine the likelihood of road ice. Highways teams rely on the road surface temperatures rather than the air temperature to predict ice and to decide when to grit roads. Besides Gullberwick, the council has road monitoring stations at Toft, Sannes and Unst. In addition to road surface temperature, they also measure air temperature, humidity, precipitation, visibility, wind speed, gust speed and wind direction. The new UK Government Energy Secretary, Miatta Fambula, is making her first visit to Aberdeen. Previously, Miatta Fambula had opposed offshore energy investment and she had supported the imposition of a tax on Scotland's energy. Police Scotland is investigating complaints of serious sexual offending affecting a number of victims by a police officer who killed himself in May this year. 47-year-old Alan Greer was arrested in April after officers from the Anti-Corruption Unit had searched a property in Wishaw. A number of electronic devices were seized during the search, and inquiries into the contents of those are continuing. Alan Greer was released without charge pending further investigation, but in early May, Mr. Greer was found dead at the property in Wishaw. The Commonwealth Games are underway with about 3,000 competitors from 74 nations taking part. The first events this morning were bowls and para bowls at the Scottish Event Campus. The Games are officially opened by King Charles and Queen Camilla at Glasgow's Hydro this evening, the first Commonwealth Games opening ever to be staged entirely indoors. During his visit to Scotland for the Commonwealth Games, the new UK Prime Minister Andy Burnham will meet with First Minister John Swinney. The Labour leader made clear he does not want to discuss the prospect of another independence referendum with the SNP leader. Meanwhile, the Scottish Government, Malawi and Zambia are calling on Commonwealth countries to work together to tackle the global debt crisis. This will include giving Global South countries a stronger voice in international financial decision-making. Sole traders and landlords have just 2 weeks left to submit their first Making Tax Digital for Income Tax quarterly update. The quarterly update is not a tax return, but simply a summary of income and expenses submitted through compatible software. The weather, the wind will be mostly westerly, fresh breeze force 5. The temperature will be 14 degrees.
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1: The visit to Victoria Pier East on the 10th of August by the 89-metre former Hurtigruten vessel Nord Sternen has been cancelled. This is after the 70-year-old Nord Sternen sustained damage after striking a quay in the Imperial Shipyard in Gdansk. Work is getting underway on the outskirts of Lerwick on the north side of the Hill of Dale on the substation for the nearby Mossy Hill Wind Farm. The work starts on the 8-turbine wind farm later this year and it is expected to be up and running by the summer of 2029. The drilling and blasting platform Rockmate is working off the North Ness and Lerwick Harbour. This means that the Northlink freight and passenger vessels have to come and go by the north entrance. Once the drilling and blasting has been completed, a dredger will arrive to remove the resulting debris on the seabed. A meeting of the Shetland's Council's Policy and Resources Committee heard that there is increasing pressure on staffing elections in Shetland. The Council's Governance and Law Manager, Jan Riese, explained that there was not only pressure on the Council's Committee Services team, which coordinates the elections, but also on attracting people to manage polling stations. About 120 staff were drafted in to manage polling stations for the recent Scottish Parliament election in May, many of which were council staff. The next elections are the council elections in May next year, with preparations already underway. Traffic management assistance has been supplied to the measurement company Viasala so that they can safely undertake annual maintenance work to the road weather station and road sensors along the main road at Gulberwick. Viasala is a Finnish company that produces products and services for environmental and industrial measurement, such as the road surface temperatures gathered by the Shetland Islands Council to determine the likelihood of road ice. Highways teams rely on the road surface temperatures rather than the air temperature to predict ice and to decide when to grit roads. Besides Gulberwick, the council has road monitoring stations at Toft, Sandnes and Unst. In addition to road surface temperature, they also measure air temperature, humidity, precipitation, visibility, wind speed, gust speed and wind direction. The new UK Government Energy Secretary, Miatta Fambula, is making her first visit to Aberdeen. Previously, Miatta Fambula had opposed offshore energy investment and she had supported the imposition of a tax on Scotland's energy. Police Scotland is investigating complaints of serious sexual offending affecting a number of victims by a police officer who killed himself in May this year. 47-year-old Alan Greer was arrested in April after officers from the Anti-Corruption Unit had searched a property in Wishaw. A number of electronic devices were seized during the search and inquiries into the contents of those are continuing. Alan Greer was released without charge pending further investigation, but in early May, Mr. Greer was found dead at the property in Wishaw. The Commonwealth Games are on the way with about 3,000 competitors from 74 nations taking part. The first events this morning were bowls and para bowls at the Scottish Event Campus. The Games are officially opened by King Charles and Queen Camilla at Glasgow's Hydro this evening, the first Commonwealth Games opening ever to be staged entirely indoors. During his visit to Scotland for the Commonwealth Games, the new UK Prime Minister Andy Burnham will meet with First Minister John Swinney. The Labour leader made clear he does not want to discuss the prospect of another independence referendum with the SNP leader. Meanwhile, the Scottish Government, Malawi and Zambia are calling on Commonwealth countries to work together to tackle the global debt crisis. This will include giving Global South countries a stronger voice in international financial decision-making. Sole traders and landlords have just 2 weeks left to submit their first Making Tax Digital for Income Tax quarterly update. The quarterly update is not a tax return, but simply a summary of income and expenses submitted through compatible software. The weather, the wind will be mostly westerly, fresh breeze force 5. The temperature will be 14 degrees.
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1: 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Alex Warren with Fever Dream, and then Gigi Perez, Sailor Song, and Harry Styles, American Girls. Fever Dream, it's Alex Warren.

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1: The visit to Victoria Pier East on the 10th of August by the 89-metre former Hurtigruten vessel Nordsternen has been cancelled. This is after the 70-year-old Nordsternen sustained damage after striking a quay in the Imperial Shipyard in Gdansk. Work is getting on the way on the outskirts of Lerwick on the north side of the Hill of Dale on the substation for the nearby Mossy Hill Wind Farm. The work starts on the 8-turbine wind farm later this year and it is expected to be up and running by the summer of 2029. The drilling and blasting platform Rockmate is working off the North Ness in Lerwick Harbour. This means that the Northlink freight and passenger vessels have to come and go by the north entrance. Once the drilling and blasting has been completed, a dredger will arrive to remove the resulting debris on the seabed. A meeting of the Sheraton Downs Council's Policy and Resources Committee heard that there is increasing pressure on staffing elections in Shetland. The council's governance law manager, Jen Reese, explained that there was not only pressure on the council's committee services team, which coordinates elections, but also on attracting people to manage polling stations. About 120 staff were drafted in to manage polling stations for the recent Scottish Parliament election in May, many of which were council staff. The next elections are the council elections in May next year, with preparations already underway.
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1: Coming now, Olivia Rodrigo, then Jake Bugg, Downtown, and Taylor Swift, I Knew It, I Knew You. It's Cure from Olivia Rodrigo.

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1: The visit to Victoria Pier East on the 10th of August by the 89-metre former Hurtigruten vessel Nordsternen has been cancelled. This is after the 70-year-old Nordsternen sustained damage after striking a quay in the Imperial Shipyard in Gdansk. Work is getting underway on the outskirts of Lerwick on the north side of the Hill of Dale on the substation for the nearby Mossy Hill Wind Farm. The work starts on the 8-turbine wind farm later this year and it is expected to be up and running by the summer of 2029. The drilling and blasting platform Rockmate is working off the North Ness in Lerwick Harbour. This means that the Norfolk freight and passenger vessels have to come and go by the north entrance. Once the drilling and blasting has been completed, a dredger will arrive to remove the resulting debris on the seabed. A meeting of the Shetland Dance Council's Policy and Resources Committee heard that there is increasing pressure on staffing elections in Shetland. The Council's Governance Law Manager, Jen Reese, explained that there was not only pressure on the Council's Committee Services team, which coordinates elections, but also on attracting people to manage polling stations. About 120 staff are drafted in to manage polling stations for the recent Scottish Parliament election in May, many of which were Council staff. The next elections are the Council elections in May next year, with preparations already underway.
2: This summer is our summer of sport. 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
3: Psst. You. Yeah, you. Listening to the radio. Up to whatever. We just wanted to let you know there's a lotto draw coming up and...
4: It could be you.
3: Yeah, what he said. Lotto. From the National Lottery. Rules and procedures apply. Players must be 18 or over.
1: S-I-B-C. Coming now, Chaperone, then Sleep Token and Damocles, and Ray with Where Is My Husband. Pink Pony Club, it's Chaperone.

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1: The visit to Victoria Pier East on the 10th of August by the 89-metre former Hurtigruten vessel Nordsternen has been cancelled. This is after the 70-year-old Nordsternen sustained damage after striking a quay in the Imperial Shipyard in Gdansk. Work is getting underway on the outskirts of Lerwick on the north side of the Hill of Dale on the substation for the nearby Mossy Hill Wind Farm. The work starts on the 8-turbine wind farm later this year and it is expected to be up and running by the summer of 2029. The drilling and blasting platform Rockmate is working off the North Ness in Lerwick Harbour. This means that the Northlink freight and passenger vessels have to come and go by the north entrance. Once the drilling and blasting has been completed, a dredger will arrive to remove the resulting debris on the seabed. A meeting of the Shetland Dance Council's Policy and Resources Committee heard that there is increasing pressure on staffing elections in Shetland. The Council's Governance Law Manager, Jen Reese, explained that there was not only pressure on the Council's Committee Services team, which coordinates elections, but also on attracting people to manage polling stations. About 120 staff are drafted in to manage polling stations for the recent Scottish Parliament election in May, many of which were council staff. The next elections are the council elections in May next year, with preparations already underway.
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0: 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Now, Bruno Mars and Dua Lipa, Be the One, and Olivia Dean, Man I Need. I just might. Bruno Mars.
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That's when I knew that your heart was scarring. 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Like, wait, babe, let me

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1: The visit to Victoria Pier East on the 10th of August by the 89-metre former Hurtigruten vessel Nordsternen has been cancelled. This is after the 70-year-old Nordsternen sustained damage after striking a quay in the Imperial Shipyard in Gdansk. Work is getting on the way on the outskirts of Lerwick, on the north side of the Hill of Dale, on the substation for the nearby Mossy Hill Wind Farm. The work starts on the 8-turbine wind farm later this year, and it is expected to be up and running by the summer of 2029. The drilling and blasting platform Rockmate is working off the North Ness in Lerwick Harbour. This means that the Northlink freight and passenger vessels have to come and go by the north entrance. Once the drilling and blasting has been completed, a dredger will arrive to remove the resulting debris on the seabed. A meeting of the Shetland Council's Policy and Resources Committee heard that there is increasing pressure on staffing elections in Shetland. The Council's Governance and Law Manager, Jen Reese, explained that there was not only pressure on the Council's Committee Services team, which coordinates elections, but also on attracting people to manage polling stations. About 120 staff are drafted in to manage polling stations for the recent Scottish Parliament election in May, many of which were council staff. The next elections are the council elections in May next year, with preparations already underway.
2: Psst. You. Yeah, you. Listening to the radio. Up to whatever. We just wanted to let you know there's a lotto draw coming up, and
3: it could be you.
2: Yeah, what he said. Lotto, from the National Lottery. Rules and procedures apply. Players must be 18 or over.
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The Proclaimers, and then Huntrix, What It Sounds Like, and The Snuts from West Lothian and Defibrillator. 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
1: The visit to Victoria Pier East on the 10th of August by the 89-metre former Hurtigruten vessel Nordsternen has been cancelled. This is after the 70-year-old Nordsternen sustained damage after striking a quay in the Imperial Shipyard in Gdansk. Work is getting underway on the outskirts of Lerwick on the north side of the Hill of Dale on the substation for the nearby Mossy Hill Wind Farm. The work starts on the 8-turbine wind farm later this year and it is expected to be up and running by the summer of 2029. The drilling and blasting platform Rockmate is working off the North Ness in Lerwick Harbour. This means that the Northlink freight and passenger vessels have to come and go by the north entrance. Once the drilling and blasting has been completed, a dredger will arrive to remove the resulting debris on the seabed. A meeting of the Shetland Dance Council's Policy and Resources Committee heard that there is increasing pressure on staffing elections in Shetland. The Council's Governance Law Manager, Jen Reese, explained that there was not only pressure on the Council's Committee Services team, which coordinates elections, but also on attracting people to manage polling stations. About 120 staff are drafted in to manage polling stations for the recent Scottish Parliament election in May, many of which were council staff. The next elections are the council elections in May next year, with preparations already underway.
2: Events coming soon from Shetland Arts. Local band Kanza will be delivering a high-impact lunchtime gig as our next act for our Soup and a Show series on Thursday the 6th of August. And David Boiter's Henna will be performing on Thursday the 3rd of September, ideal for audiences who appreciate acoustic music grounded in tradition. Radio 1's resident movie critic Ali Plum is coming to Mareel while touring his untitled film quiz project. So get your team together and book tickets for Friday the 21st of August. Singer-songwriter is on Wednesday the 26th of August, so come down and enjoy an eclectic evening of local entertainment. And finally, we have two very exciting acts returning to Shetland on Friday the 4th of September at Carnegie Hall and Mareel on Saturday the 5th of September. Australian group The Maze, who had a hugely successful visit to the Folk Festival last year, and Lizzie Noe, contemporary Americana singer-songwriter, guitarist and harpist. Go to shetlandarts.org for more information and to book tickets.
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17 minutes is all that it takes. My feet move faster than my heart can race. I've been away for 7 weeks and a little bit of change, but the rainbow I was chasing only led me to the rain. I was looking for the sunshine.

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1: The visit to Victoria Pier East on the 10th of August by the 89-metre former Hurtigruten vessel Nordsternen has been cancelled. This is after the 70-year-old Nordsternen sustained damage after striking a quay in the Imperial Shipyard in Gdansk. Work is getting on the way on the outskirts of Lerwick on the north side of the Hill of Dale on the substation for the nearby Mossy Hill Wind Farm. The work starts on the 8-turbine wind farm later this year and it is expected to be up and running by the summer of 2029. The drilling and blasting platform Rockmate is working off the North Ness in Lerwick Harbour. This means that the Norfolk freight and passenger vessels have to come and go by the north entrance. Once the drilling and blasting has been completed, a dredger will arrive to remove the resulting debris on the seabed. A meeting of the Shetland Council's Policy and Resources Committee heard that there is increasing pressure on staffing elections in Shetland. The Council's Governance and Law Manager, Jen Reese, explained that there was not only pressure on the Council's Committee Services team, which coordinates elections, but also on attracting people to manage polling stations. About 120 staff were drafted in to manage polling stations for the recent Scottish Parliament election in May, many of which were council staff. The next elections are the council elections in May next year, with preparations already underway.